Give it up for the Dap Kings, ladies and gentlemen. Well, right about now, you might have seen them before helping us out on the backing vocals as the Dapettes. Well, now the Dapettes have their very own 45 out under the names of Song and Star, because that's who they are. We're gonna let them sing a few songs for you. Ladies and gentlemen, please welcome Song and Star.

0: was a teenage wedding and the old books were.
1: Chuck Berry. 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Vinilo FM. 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